0: drugs. 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

Well, those guys make some really interesting remixes. Beat Conductor, and that track there from 2026 called If I Had Faith. Not too sure what they're sounding on that though. Chukopo. That's the name of this track we're playing for you overnight with JC. From Pitcocks.

Because either in Portuguese or Brazilian, Sul America. Leo Madea, very nice indeed. 1 8 Decide, recorded live at the Quadrophonic Club. 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

I thought we discussed this. I mean, we both came to some type of agreement, didn't we? I thought.

great year for Nubian Twist. That's a track called Red Herring featuring Pooji Brian. Who's Pooji Brian? We don't know. No, this is a Chicago funk band. The original mix on No Communication.

Knocking me in the game shit. Chicago funk band for our overnight session. Baby. Right, we're going up to the top of the hour with Rapture. Track entitled Happy Days. Don't forget, I'm with you on a Tuesday to Friday morning from 1 till 6 a.m. Joe Cohen on Facebook. If you want to say hello, please do so. Be nice to have your company.

0: the Blue Sun Hotel. That's Barak Bol on Brack Island, Croatia. 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
5: Put this date in your diary. The complete Tom Jones at the Somerset House in Cheltenham on the 12th of June 2026. Admission just £10. This guy is dynamite. So don't forget the complete Tom Jones appearing live at the Somerset House in Cheltenham on June 12th. Admission just £10.

Oh, very good morning to you, JC with you, JC of the Night. And starting this hour off with a brand new track from Nightshade UK, and that's more than half. More than half of what? Well, we got the whole Prince happening right now. 1981.

Call Me Love, and Darren Moore featured on that track. Dan the Drum. And No West Remix. Music from the UK with Earthenauts. And this is Day One. That's coming up for us. Thank you for a company overnight with JC. Right here on Starpoint Radio.

Supersona from their album Lucky Seven and Karma. He's on the way from Down Under. Cooking on three burners on the way.

course, Lovey Siffre, and I got that. It's the 2006 remaster version. Try the Eminem sampled. Well, I hope you're okay. I hope your day's going okay. Are you getting up to go to work? Okay. Easy shift in front of you. Agent Orange, payphone promises.

I think that's a very good track from a CD called Medley of Love. Liora Twain, Can't Read My Heart. Well, Hand on My Heart, I'm not too sure if that's AI inspired or not.

New York City, as performed by Brian Jackson, Kenny Dope and Louis Vega, Sidney Mazzao and Dawn Torman. Excellent track indeed from Brian Jackson. Well, good morning. This music with the guy from the Bay Area of San Francisco. Cornell CC Carter.

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You know, take the one-ton challenge, turn down your heat, and cool the planet. But have you been told the truth? Are you really causing global warming? 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

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One, global warming has caused more violent weather worldwide. 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

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You just look like something I can settle down with. 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I drive a little red Volkswagen.

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back hour two, kicking off there with a great B-side. That was New York Sky and Call Me. That was the B-side to Let's Celebrate. And now we've got a bit of Secret Rendezvous by Renee and Angela. It's 6 minutes after eight.

0: Start the Night from 1980. Got a quick ad break and then we are back with the brilliant Street Sounds Tune of the Week, so don't go anywhere.
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just after 8:32 on this Friday morning. How good was that? That was Danny Foster and Rogue featuring Beverly Sweet, and I'm here for that. That was the brilliant Street Sales Tune of the Week. And now we've got I'll Be Your Friend by Precious Wilson.

Such a great track that, isn't it? Bobby Brown there, Big Bad Bobby and Don't Be Cruel. So cool. And now we've got a bit of Midnight Star and Wet My Whistle. In fact, I think I'm going to do that and just go and make myself a quick cup of tea while this one's playing. Catch me back shortly.

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And we're back, third and final hour. And that was Lou Curtin there, 1983, taken from the album Talk To Me. And that was Just Can't Get Enough. And now we're going to play one of my favourites. This is Starpoint and Bring Your Sweet Loving Back. This is such a great track.

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1: 16 after 9, and first there you just heard the brilliant Pasadena's and Riding on a Train, and now we've got a bit of Fatback Band, and this is Lover Undercover, and this was taken from their album in 1985 called So Delicious. Such a great track.

that is Jeffrey Osborne there and Plain Love. And now we've got Peanut Butter coming up from 1983. And this is Gwen Guthrie, but we've got a few more messages to read out. We have Essex Tony, we have Ian Morsey, we also have Rod, and we have Steeplejack, Stephen Rose, our regular listeners, and

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2: And you just heard there the brilliant Change and Paradise. And now we've got a great tune for you. This is Leon Bryant here, and this one is Until Tonight. It's 9:45 on this Friday morning, just 15 minutes left before I hand over to...

And that was Magic there from 1983, the Circle City Band. And we are going to end today's show with a real big stomper. This one's Kashmir and Can I. So it's a goodbye from me. Have yourselves a fantastic weekend, a long weekend. Make sure that you put plenty of SPF on because it is going to be very hot out there, guys. Paul G is coming up next. So enjoy yourselves and take care.

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0: 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Sula Soul Cyprus. 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
3: So it's Friday and a very, very big thank you for the lovely build up from Tanya Martin. I say it all the time, but Tanya is a lovely lady and that was a brilliant breakfast show to start us into this gorgeous bank holiday weekend. So it's me, Paul G, for the next 3 hours and looking forward to the pleasure of your company, both listening and getting involved on the Street Sounds radio app. Be lovely to hear from you what you're doing for the bank holiday weekend, because as you all know, very nosy, love to know what you're up to, but I'm sure it's something great on this gorgeous weekend. Stevie on his way for you now with Master Blaster Jamming.

Billy Paul, only the strong survive. Well, we're all surviving and doing very well at the moment, aren't we? Now, I've got music coming on the way from Midnight Star for you with a track entitled Curious. But just before that, this one from the Jackson Sisters,

0: was just another day, a familiar drive through familiar country. But then, just around the corner, came the unexpected. He'd let his speed creep a little too high as he approached a bend, and he was no longer driving at the right speed for the road. The scary thing is, he didn't even realize driving even a little too fast for the situation is a major cause of collisions, especially on country roads where you don't know what's around the corner. Think. 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
2: Yeah, the What's a Josh broadcast. How about we do another round of bragging rights only trivia? You ready for it? What is the only English word that ends in the letters M-T? M-T. If you think you know it, keep it to yourself. If you don't know it, don't look it up. I'll give you the answer here in a couple songs. What is the only English word that ends in the letters M and T?

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1: Breaking rights only trivia here on the What's a Josh broadcast. The question, what is the only English word that ends in the letters M and T? Did you get it without looking it up? Well, the answer is dreamt. D-R-E-A-M-T, dreamt. So, dreamt is the only commonly accepted English word that ends in MT. It's past tense of dream, while dreamed is more common in American English. Dreamt is still fully correct and widely used, especially in British English. There are a few obscure, archaic forms out there, but in everyday English, this is the one. And there you go. How'd you do with bragging rights only trivia? If you got it right, pat

playing your new and old funk and soul. This is Josh David on The Groove. Thanks for hanging out on the What's a Josh broadcast. And if you want to get in touch, you can always head to my website at whatsajosh.com. A bunch of fun stuff to do up there. Plus, there's that big button that says message me. That is how you get in touch with me direct. whatsajosh.com.

problem that I can't fix, cause I can do it in the mix. And if your man gives you trouble just to move out on the double, and you don't let it trouble your brain, cause away goes trouble down the drain.

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1: Thanks for checking out the What's a Josh broadcast. We like to talk about retro stuff. Maybe not retro, but throwback stuff. I think when you talk about 90s, you're talking throwback. When you're talking about 80s, you're talking retro. How about that? Well, one thing from the 90s that Gen Z is bringing back, Gen Z teens. And when you think about this, you think of a 90s stoner. And no, we're not talking about illegal drugs. I'm going to give you the answer next.

0: Here's Alex, turning at a junction. Alex cooks a mean jalfrezi. And here's Sue, waiting to cross the road, off to get a takeaway.
1: Mm-hmm.
0: Sue's a curry fan, but she can't cook for toffee. 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Because pedestrians crossing or waiting to cross have priority at junctions, whether they can cook or not. 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
1: Thanks.
0: Think. 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The highway code rules in Northern Ireland, Mayfair.
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4: Online 24-7, this is the What's a Josh broadcast on The Groove. Let's go back to the 90s here on the What's a Josh broadcast. Hacky Sacks. You know, once we link that to 90s stoner culture, remember that? Suddenly, though, huge with Gen Z teens. High school and college students are forming clubs, creating ironic TikTok accounts, and playing daily in gyms, cafeterias, and schoolyards. The trend exploded a few weeks ago, especially in the U.S. Northeast, with stores quickly selling out of footbags. Unlike laid-back stereotypes of the past, today's players are often sporty, preppy teens. Parents are loving the comeback, too, saying it gets kids outsides, off their phones, and spending more time socializing face-to-face. Hacky Sacks, you ever been able to do it? I'm terrible with that. The other thing that I think of, like, I don't even call them stoners, but they were always the eclectic group. They had set up those balancing lines between two trees, and there's a slack lining. Is that what it's called? Anyway, I tried that once, too. I put that right there with hacky sacking. Couldn't do it. About to sprain my ankle. More on the way.

best soul and R&B. This is The Groove with the What's a Josh broadcast. Thanks for spending time with the What's a Josh broadcast. We're talking about Hacky Sacks coming back with Gen Z teens. And just wondering, what are your kids playing that you used to play, like back in the 80s and the 90s? Kevin said, my son asked for a hacky sack. I thought he was joking. Marcus said, they're trading Pogs. I had to explain Slammers. I didn't even know you could buy those. I didn't know that was a thing anymore. Allison said, my kids are obsessed with Uno and Skippo. And Brian, they're playing Oregon Trail in computer class. Yeah, the newer Oregon Trails, though, nothing like what we had on those big Apple II computers. Anyway, if you have something, we'd love to hear from you. What's a Josh.com?

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2: 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Super sound of soul and old school R&B.

Very nice. Visions the first time. Lunchtime, sandwich time. I'd like to thank Candice Woodson. And I'd also like to thank Ola as well for your choices.

Lunchtime Sammy, chosen by Mark Hallett and Candice. By Ola and Candice. The Spinners, you know, known in the UK as the Detroit Spinners.

live at the top. Here you go, Mark Hallett, Sylvester Over and Over. Sorry, Ashford and Simpson Over and Over. They wrote it, Sylvester covered it.

Keith for Ashland Simpson over and over. And Mark Hallett, this is your choice. Played them the wrong way around. Future Flight.

So thank you everybody for your fantastic selections. Really great. Ed W is next, and we're going to end with something for Sarah that was Ed W's choice last week, strangely enough. From myself, Gary Venomous, here at Starpoint Radio.

goes out to all you lucky people at Bowl Beats right now, enjoying paradise. Leroy Hudson and a track called Paradise kicks off this Feel Good Friday. Hello, how you doing? Good to see you. Ed W back in the hot seat. Hope you had a great weekend. Looking forward to that weekend. Big shout out to Gary Vanderbush. How you doing, sir? Couldn't post this week. I was travelling, but I will post next week for sure. And do not forget Gary tomorrow evening. Get down Saturday night right here on Star Point. He continues the journey. Busy boy. Busy boy. AW Feel Good Friday. 70s, 80s and 90s jams mostly. Sort of jams to get us ready for the weekend. A bank holiday weekend here stateside. Memorial Day on Monday. So that's good news here for sure. What else we got? We got some soulful birthdays, some soulful shouts, a keyword as well. We're live, interactive, and request friendly. Like a normal Friday, really. You're tuned in, locked onto the big one, Home of Bowl Beats, going on right now, ends tomorrow. Reggae Bowl starts on Saturday. Bowl Soul coming up in October. The UK Soul Chart, the Breaker Chart, the Sussex Soul and Dance Weekender coming up in August. And Soul Fest as well. Let's get this Friday out of the way. AW back in the hot seat. Let's do it. Feel Good Friday. My good self, AW. Let's go.

Yes, the weekend here and love has come around on this Feel Good Friday. Took you back to 1981, Donald Byrd's Side One, Track One, and Love Has Come Around. Just join us, great to have your company with maybe in this big, wide, funky world. A few funky shouts and mentions in a few, I promise. Sorting myself out. Good to be back on this Feel Good Friday. And one more time, big shout out to Gary Van and Bush. And do not forget, get down Saturday night, tomorrow evening, right here on Startpoint, the only place to be for your musical needs. Big shout out to you guys at Bowl Beats right now, having fun. And big shout out to you guys getting ready for Reggae Bowl as well. It's a busy time in Bowl Croatia right now. All right, that'll be a Feel Good Friday, sort of jam, so get us ready for that weekend. Let's do this.

Just by Chance, Just by Chance, sticking with those wonderful 1980s. Took you back to 1982, Melba Moore, The Other Side of the Rainbow, being the album, and a track called Mind Up Tonight. A few funky shouts and mentions as we go along, I do promise, and soulful birthdays, and the key words. Now, as Bold Beats is going on, and people are meeting old friends, making new friends, the key word is going to be friends and family. Any track associated with friends and family could be a title track, it could be an album track, could be an artist's name. We will work it out at the bottom of the hour. All right, what to do? Let's stick with the ladies. Not played this for quite some time. And let's do this.

absolutely love this track. Patrice Rushen, of course, on a track simply called Look Up, taken from the album Posh. Big shout out to Sugar Rainbow. Good to see you, Sugar. And one more time, I'm so happy your release is doing so, so well. Well deserved, well deserved. Congratulations one more time. Delisha Lloyd, Granny D, good to see you on this Feel Good Friday as well. Big star point, welcome to you. Along with Patricia, good to see you. Bernadette, Bernie Fox, and Marcel, the funkiest canary on the planet, good to see you. Kevin Dixie, driving home, a long drive today. Drive safe, my man. Have a wonderful weekend with Sue. Chef, have a go. Mr. Nigel Watson, my partner in crime. How you doing, sir? Along with lovely Shirley. He's the getaway driver one more time. And he's meeting Kevin Page over the weekend. Big shout out to Kevin Page as well. The lovely Susan Bradbury. Good to see you. What a pleasure. Along with Renee. Good to see you. Who else we got? Mr. Richard Short, our very own Shorty. How you doing, sir? Good to see you on this Friday afternoon. Said it's nice and sunny and hot in Watford. And you can catch Soul Renaissance each and every Tuesday and Wednesday at 7 p.m. right here on Starpoint. Be sure to check him out. A wonderful show. Who else we got? Darren Hammond, good to see you as well. Along with Funky Phil Gibbs. Excuse me. A fellow Crystal Palace supporter. A few more funky shouts and mentions as we go along. In the meantime, one more lady. Let's do it. Gene Kahn, Gotta Bet Your Lucky Star, plays out on this Feel Good Friday.

Such a good tune, such a good tune. Gene Khan, of course, and Bet Your Lucky Stars. Big shout out to our very own DJ Neil Williams. Been ripping up the dance floors in Bol, Croatia, of all beats. Bet you have a company on this Friday, Neil. Good seeing you. And I'm so glad you're having a fun time out at Bol Beats. A big shout out to the funky ladies of the Village Car Kip and Balloon Shop Strenovell SW16. Supersonics era, Janie Waterfall. How you doing, ladies? Busy day today, no doubt. Do not forget, if you need that funky car gift on Balloon, go check them out. SW16 Stradonville, the Village Card Gift and Balloon Shop. Now, last week, Ola wanted a track from me. Didn't have it to hand. I'm going to make up for that today. So hopefully he's around. Maybe I'll catch the podcast. So, Ola, just for you on this feel-good Friday. Let's do it.

0: Bigger City plays out on this Feel Good Friday. CeeLo Green goes out to Ola. Wanted this last week. I said I'd play it Tuesday. I forgot I was out Tuesday. So I'm making up for that today. Just for you on this Feel Good Friday. Good seeing you one more time. All right, so quick word from the sponsor. I'll be back ASAP. The key word as Bold Beats is going on. New friends, old friends, fun times. So the key word is going to be friends and family on this Feel Good Friday. I will see you the other side. Stay exactly where you are.
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Bold Beats is going on. 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Drives the Bone Soul Family, and a wonderful track called Real Love plays out. This idea was inspired by Boxy, our very own. I stole his idea. And do not forget the Breakfast Show with Boxy each and every Sunday morning between 8 and 10 a.m. UK time. Right here on Starpoint. Big shout out to CBW, Carl Barrington Webster, in Bowl right now. Running around like a headless chicken. It's looking good though, Carl. You're doing a great job, that's for sure. And good to see you on this Feel Good Friday. All right, friends or family being the key words. One for Susan Bradbury and Shorty, the one after next. In the meantime, let's do this.

beautiful Incognito. What a track. Keyword being friends and family, and still a friend of mine. Bowl Beast is going on right now, and do not forget, Reggae Bowl starts this Saturday. You could still go. Jump on a plane. Come on, be brave. Bowl Croatia, beautiful location, wonderful DJs, wonderful listeners. 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One more time, the keyword being friends and family. Next one goes out to lovely Susan Bradbury and our very own Shorty Richard Chalk, just for you two on this Feel Good Friday. Let's do it.

Smash Choices, Susan Bradbury and Richard Short. What a track. Amy Stewart, of course, and a track simply called Friends. We are playing, keep with being friends and family. New friends, old friends, and family, that's for sure. I've got to say, doing this radio stuff, I've met so many wonderful people. It's an absolute pleasure. I've met people that you wouldn't normally meet in your walk of life, but yeah, that's one major benefit of doing these radio shows, that's for sure. Big shout out to Neil Scarf, good to see you. Got back from Madeira, I believe, along with the lovely Francis as well. Just joined us, great to have your company as well, wherever you may be in this big, white, funky world. One more shout to Mr. Nigel Watson, my partner in crime. He's a getaway driver today. He's outside of Tesco, Shirley's inside. And do not forget Aspects of Soul, each and every Monday, Wednesday, Thursday, same time as right now. And please check out that schedule. We've got a show for every single taste right here on Starpoint. We've got your musical needs covered. That's starpointradio.com. All right, keyword being family. How about some Diodato? And we are going to keep it in the family. Let's do it.

we are keeping it in the family for sure. Kevin Dixie is stuck in traffic right now, but listening to Starpoint, drive safe, my man. I know that pain for sure. And but good seeing you on this Feel Good Friday one more time. Keywords being friends and family, inspired by Boxy. I stole his idea. And do not forget that Sunday breakfast show with Boxy each and every Sunday, 8 till 10, right here on the Real Funky Soul Alternative, known as Starpoint. This next one goes out to the funky ladies of the Village Card Gift and Balloon Shop. It's Feel Good Friday. They like a touch of Shalimar. Just for you. Sit back and enjoy.

Goes out to the funky ladies. You know you like this. I know you like this. Everybody knows you like this. Shalomar and a track, Simply Cool Friends. Big shout out to the lovely Jane Lenny and the lovely Paula as well. Big stop, mate. Welcome to you both. Good seeing you on this Friday. Looking forward to that weekend, no doubt. It's coming around very quickly. A bank holiday here stateside, which is very good news for us. All right, this next one goes out to Mr. Darren Hammond. Said, Ed, can you play a track, a friend's track for me? Or a family track, in fact? Of course I can. Sit back and enjoy. Here it starts.

she did warn me there, Mr. Hammond, and I forgot already. I forgot. Slow start. Plus, my computer's a bit slow. I'm slow today. One of the two. I'm not quite sure, to be honest. Innocence. Take her from the album called Build and a track called Family Ties. Keyword, family and friends. Bowlbeats is going on. New friends, old friends. And a fun time to be had by all, that's for sure. Big shout out to Helen Hutchinson. What a pleasure. And I really do appreciate the gift the other day. That was absolutely brilliant. I was laughing away. Great stuff. Thanks so much. And it's good seeing you on this Feel Good Friday. Keyword being family and friends, as I said, inspired by Mr. Ian Box, of course. I stole his idea. This last one goes out to Funky Phil Gibbs. Beyond this one, we quick ad break and then into some soulful birthdays, as we do each and every Tuesday and Friday right here on Starpoint. So Funky Phil Gibbs, just for you. Sit back and enjoy.

0: Louisville Gibbs, just for you on this Feel Good Friday. The brand new Heavies, their rendition, and You've Got a Friend. Big stuff, my welcome to Mr. Davey Noyes. He's out and about, deliveries, all that fine carpentry he does. Yeah, good seeing you on this Friday. Quick word from the sponsor. I'll be back with some soulful birthday. Stay exactly where you are.
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It's that time of the show. You know that time for sure. The time where we check out soulful birthdays each and every Tuesday and Friday. Ronald Isley was 85 yesterday. Happy birthday, sir. In the background, what a rendition, what a track, Holding Back the Years. The Isleys featuring Ronald Isley plays out on this Feel Good Friday. Big shout out to Lulu C. Big stop point. Welcome to you. Along with Lee as well. Good to see you on this Friday. Hopefully looking forward to that weekend just around the corner. It's a holiday weekend here stateside, which is great, great news. A long weekend at last. We are checking out Soulful Birthdays as we do. Let's continue that. And let's play this. And what a track it is. My computer's slow today.

just joined us. Great to have your company, wherever may be in this big, white, funky world. Big shout out to our very own Steve Carr, the Saturday morning breakfast man. Start the day the right way, the only way, the Starpoint way. 7 a.m. tomorrow morning with Mr. Steve Carr. You know you're going to get some Tina Marie, that's for sure. So be sure to check him out. And please check out the schedule. A show for every single day. We've got some wonderful shows over the weekend. In fact, every day of the week, 247-365. And do not forget, the top of this hour, Steve King, Soulful Sounds, on this very, very soulful station. We are checking out soulful birthdays as we do. Let's do this.

85, I believe. Yeah, 85 tomorrow. Sadly passed away in 2010 at the age of 69. Front man or chairman of the board, of course. This is a track called Don't Walk Away. What a cool track. What a cool track. Big Starpoint welcome to Beth. She's enjoying the tunes along with Mr. Steve Carr. How are you guys doing? And one more time, Steve Carr tomorrow morning for that breakfast show, 7 a.m. He's going to wake you up with some wonderful tunes, that's for sure. Birthday track for Funky Phil Gibbs. Just for you. Off we go.

brilliant. No need to live a single life. You've got a star point for your company, that's for sure. 247-365. Larry Blackmon of Cameo celebrates a birthday this coming Sunday. He's 70 years old. This funky tune goes out to Funky Phil Gibbs, a fellow Crystal Palace supporter. Looking forward to, was it, next Wednesday? Yeah, the cup final. That's going to be good. And a track called Single Life later. Well, checking out Soulful Birthdays as we do each and every Tuesday and Friday. Two more to go before the bottom of the hour. And then we get ready for the man it is, Steve King, with some soulful sounds on this very, very, very soulful station. All right, what to do? What to do? Neil Scarf is going to like this. Let's check it out.

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Coming to you live, Charles Uddens, would have been his birthday this coming Sunday, sadly passed away in 1999 at the age of 58. I need better glasses, better glasses. 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And if you just joined us, great to have your company as well. 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One more soulful birthday to go, and it's going to be this.

0: Patti LaBelle, a.k.a. Miss Patti, celebrates her birthday this coming Sunday. No, I'm not going to do it, Phil. Not going to do it. Happy birthday to you. And what a track. It's all right with me. Hopefully it's okay with you as well on this Feel Good Friday as we look forward to that weekend and a long weekend stateside. That's good news. All right, quick word from the sponsor. I'll be back with some Michael Jackson. A different track, though. Stay exactly where you are.
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That's a different side of Mr. Michael Jackson. Very, very nice rendition. America, of course, originally a horse with no name. Michael Jackson, a place with no name. That's the original version. There's a different version as well, but this is the best Michael Jackson, in my opinion. Not seen the movie yet. I've heard it's pretty good. I need to go and see it, but yeah. Feel Good Friday, my good self, AW. Do not forget, top of the hour, Steve King, Soulful Sounds on his very, very soulful station. A mixed bag for the last half an hour. So, one great male artist to one more. Let's do it.

really can't remember the last time I played this, quite a long time ago. Change, of course. Liv Evangelos on vocals. A wonderful feel-good Friday track for sure. And a track called The Glow of Love goes out to Funky Phil Gibbs. Quite liking it on this Feel Good Friday. Looking forward to the Cup Final next week, 27th. Along with Dave Ryan Dabski, who's driving over there in a minibus. He's a crazy man, crazy man. So quickly running out of time, one more time, Steve King at the top of the hour. Soulful sounds on this very, very soulful station. And please, please, please check out their schedule, a show for every single taste. Right here on The Real Funky Soul Alternative. Right, what to do, what to do? Let's do this. My computer's slow today. My apologies.

sound of George Benson. I don't play enough George Benson on my shows. Twice the Love, title track on album, obviously the same name, Twice the Love. And before this, Enchantment goes out to the lovely Susan Bradbury. And a track called I Believe in You. That's a nice track as well. Now, don't forget, guys, if you want to listen to this show again or any of the shows again, we have a podcast page. Go to stopmuntradio.com, click on that podcast link, and you can listen to all the shows again and again. If you're brave enough, that is. And do not forget, one more time, please check out that schedule I show for every single taste. Also, a merchandise store. Summer is here. Lots of events coming up. Grab a credit card. Click on that merchandise link. Browse around and show some Starpoint love. Two to go. Wow. 2 hours have flown by as it does each and every time. Agony of choice again. What to do? Got a couple in front of me. Which one is it going to be? It's going to be this.

doesn't get much better than this song. Willie Hutch at his finest. What a track. Goes out to Shorty as well. I know he likes this. Willie Hutch on a track called Easy Does It. Yeah, he got it easy do it over the weekend, that's for sure. And for you guys flying back from Bowl, have a wonderful, safe trip, and hope you had a great time. You may be staying on for Reggae Bowl as well, but if you're travelling, travel safe. And yeah. And back to Blighty. Yeah. What can I say? That's it, guys. 2 hours have flown by. Absolute pleasure having your company on this Feel Good Friday. I know you're busy out there. Lots going on, but it's good seeing you nonetheless. I will be back on Tuesday. Slightly different vibe on a Tuesday. Eclectic Tuesday. We dip into that UK soul chart, the breaker chart, new stuff, old stuff, and stuff in between. Bumpy beats and Tuesday treats as well. Steve King in about 4 minutes now. Top of the hour, soulful sounds on this very, very soulful station. In the meantime, be nice, be kind, be polite. Open the door for somebody, check on that neighbour. Smile and make this crazy world a better place for one and all. And keep smiling. I will see you soon. I will see you Tuesday. Have a wonderful weekend. Ed W out of here. Signing off. Steve King. 4 minutes is going to be good. Later. Bye for now.

0: 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And I'll miss you every day. 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
0: 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Playing you the greatest hits.

nice and lovely and beautiful viernes, Fred Dog Friday, sexta-feira, sextou. After Mon Cheri, my sweet baby, baby, baby, could be nice and be rapid, digger. 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Que saudades, buenas tardes, mi coração, cheguei! Joca Neto, is back again. I am a metal of the walking, Joca Neto, which is back again. 28 years in the air, 28 anos no ar, 28 years in the air, o MRS 9.5. 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

0: from Los Angeles, California. Welcome to Timeless Tracks, America's countdown of the top R&B songs in America. Now, our countdown is based on the peak position of the top 25 songs in the United States over the last six decades, according to Billboard Magazine's R&B Singles Chart. You'll hear some of your favorite songs of yesteryear, along with some history about the artist. And what makes our show unique is that we tell you the date the song was released. I'm your host, Tyrone Dubois. 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
1: Timeless Tracks song number 22.
0: Patty Drew was the lead singer of a group called the Drewvels, which included her sisters. The group had several hits. She decided to remake one of those hits as a solo singer with a single that entered the Billboard R&B chart October 14, 1967, that peaked at number 22. Here's Patty Drew with Tell Him. Boom.

first single as a solo singer. It entered the Billboard R&B chart October 14, 1967, and it peaked at number 22. It's called Tell Him. It's time for a Timeless Tracks crossover, a song that began on the Billboard R&B chart but crossed over to the all-important Billboard Pop chart. Luther Vandross entered the Billboard R&B chart October 10, 1994 with his second gold-selling single. 4 weeks on the Billboard Pop chart, it was the second most popular song in America for the week ending October 1, 1994. Here's Luther Vandross along with Mariah Carey with Endless Love.

0: Soulless Tracks crossover, Luther Vandross and Mariah Carey, with a remake of the 1981 classic by Lionel Richie and Diana Ross. It entered the Billboard R&B chart October 10, 1994, and crossed over to become the second most popular song in America on the Billboard Pop chart October 1, 1994. It's called Endless Love. Let's get back to the countdown.
1: Timeless track song number 18.
0: Dionne Warwick has a four-decade career that included being the first African-American performer to perform for the Queen of England. She entered the Billboard R&B chart June 2, 1979, with a single that reached number 18. It's Dionne Warwick with I'll Never Love This Way Again.

0: best-selling single that entered the Billboard R&B chart June 2nd, 1979. It reached number 18. It's called I'll Never Love This Way Again. I'm Jerome Dubois in Los Angeles, and this is Timeless Tracks. We're headed to a number one song in America by an artist who sang gospel, but after seeing a rock and roll concert, transformed the group to R&B. Now coming up, a Timeless Tracks extra. A singer who worked with a local hip-hop group, then became a Michael Jackson impressionist. But in case music didn't work out, he went to school to get his degree. His first number one song in America is coming up on Timeless Tracks.
1: What's up, LA? This is Felton Pilot from Confunction. Thank you for joining me and Tyrone here on Timeless Tracks. We will be right back.
2: About 2 or 3 months ago, I started having money problems. Ever since then, I've had a pretty hard time keeping up with the bills. The worst part is I can't make the house payments. So when the phone started to ring and I knew it was the mortgage people calling, I didn't pick it up. I just couldn't. And the notices were coming in the mail too. Lots of them.
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2: So when the phone started to ring and I knew it was the mortgage people calling, I didn't...

0: 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MRS.
1: 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Because nothing is worse than doing nothing. 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
2: Son, we gotta talk about drinking.
3: I know.
2: I don't want you touching alcohol till you're old enough.
3: Yeah, I know, Dad. It's not a big deal.
2: Don't yeah, I know me, okay? And it is a big deal. Underage drinking is just stupid.
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2: 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This is real.
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6: 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KDEE in Sacramento, California, KAZI in Austin, Texas, and Cool Aruba 98.9 FM in Aranjuez, Aruba. We're up to a Timeless Tracks extra by a singer from Washington, D.C. At the age of 12, he performed at parties with a local hip-hop group. He later worked as a Michael Jackson impressionist, but in case singing didn't work out, he went to college to earn a paralegal degree. He was discovered by Jodeci. His first name is Elgin, but he changed his name to Genuine. In New York, he met Timberland, who produced his first single that entered the Billboard R&B chart September 7, 1996, that became the number one song in America. Here's Genuine.

0: Timeless tracks Extra, Genuine, with his first single that entered the Billboard R&B chart September 7th, 1996, that became the number one song in America. It's called Pony. Let's get back to the countdown.
1: Timeless track song number 7.
0: Lilo Thomas was born in Brooklyn, New York, and became a world-class sprinter at the age of 16. An automobile accident cut short his Olympic dream. He left athletics behind for music, toured with Eddie Murphy in 1985, and entered the Billboard R&B chart November 28, 1987, with a single that peaked at number 7. Here's Lilo Thomas, and I Wanna Make Love All Night Long.

Thomas with his third top 10 single. It entered the Billboard R&B chart November 28, 1987. It peaked at number 7. It's called I Wanna Make Love All Night Long. We're up to another Timeless Tracks crossover, a song that began on the Billboard R&B chart but crossed over to the all-important Billboard Pop chart. Little Anthony and the Imperials entered the Billboard R&B chart with the first single of their career, September 8, 1958. But 10 weeks on the Billboard Pop chart, it was the fourth most popular song in America for the

0: Timeless Tracks crossover, Little Anthony and the Imperials, a single that entered the Billboard R&B chart September 8, 1958, that crossed over to become the fourth most popular song in America on the Billboard Pop chart for the week ending October 13, 1958. It's called Tears on My Pillow. I'm Tyrone Dubois, and this is Timeless Tracks in Los Angeles. We're headed to a number one song in America from a single over the last six decades, according to Billboard Magazine's R&B Singles Chart. Now coming up, a Timeless Tracks trivia question. A listener in Austin, Texas, wanted to know how a pioneer rap label started their journey. It was by a singer who wrote a song for Al Green, who passed on it, and she sung the song herself. The story and her only number one single is coming up.
1: Hey, this is Roxanne Shanté. And just like the tracks that he plays, you know I am timeless. They'll be right back with Timeless Tracks.
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0: A group that started as the Young Underground found a member of the Nomads and won a talent contest with a record label that folded. While in Chicago, they named themselves after a newspaper that was called Lakeside Express. They dropped Express to call themselves Lakeside, who entered the Billboard R&B chart November 18, 1978, with a single that peaked at number 4. Here's Lakeside,

chart November 18, 1978. It reached number 4, and it's called All the Way Live. We're up to a Timeless Tracks trivia question. It was sent to me at timelesstracks@gmail.com. Robert Foster of Austin, Texas, wanted to know who was the pioneer of the first rap label. Well, Robert, it all began with a singer who began recording at the age of 14. She wrote songs for the moments, like Love on a Two-Way Street. She wrote a song for Al Green, but he passed on it. She decided to record it herself. As the years passed, she met three rappers in New Jersey. Now, rap wasn't commercial yet, so she took the three into her studio, and they sold 5 million records. The group, the Sugar Hill Gang. The record company, Sugar Hill Records. And the singer was Sylvia, who entered the Billboard R&B chart March 24th, 1973, with a single that became the number one song in America.

0: Timeless Tracks trivia question from Robert Foster of Austin, Texas. Sylvia, her only top 10 hit that became a gold single. It entered the Billboard R&B chart March 24th, 1973 to become the number one song in America. It's called Pillow Talk. Let's get back to the countdown.
1: Timeless Track song number two.
0: The group Shy was formed at Howard University in Washington, D.C. The founding member of the group passed a demo to a DJ at a softball game, and the record company started calling. They entered the Billboard R&B chart October 17, 1992, with a single that peaked at number two. Here's Shy with If I Ever Fall in Love.
2: Shy. Coming right back at you, baby.

Shy, their first single that went platinum. It entered the Billboard R&B chart October 17, 1992, with a song that peaked at number two. It's called If I Ever Fall in Love. And before we get to the number one song in America, we're up to our bonus segment, A Timeless Tracks Moment, a single that spotlights a number one song on the Billboard R&B chart. Toni Braxton began singing in a church choir, then with her sisters, performing as the Braxtons, which caught the attention of L.A. Reid and Babyface Edmonds. The result was 12 top 10 singles, including this one that entered the Billboard R&B chart October 23, 1993, to become the number one song in America. Here's Toni Braxton with Seven Whole Days.

0: timeless tracks moment, Toni Braxton, with 5 gold and 2 platinum selling singles to her credit, with a single that entered the Billboard R&B chart October 23rd, 1993, that became a number one song in America. It's called 7 Whole Days. I'm Tyrone Dubois, and this is Timeless Tracks. Coming up, a recap of the countdown and the number one song in America by a singer who began in gospel, but after seeing a rock and roll concert, decided to change course. His 4th number one song in America is coming up.
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0: From Los Angeles, I'm Tyrone Dubois, and this is Timeless Tracks. We're up to the number one song in America. But before we get there, let's recap the countdown by the number, artist, and year. Number 22, Patty Drew, 1967. Number 18, Dionne Warwick, 1979. Number 7, Lilo Thomas, in the year of 1987. Number 4 was Lakeside, in 1978. And the number 2 song in America was Shy, and that was in the year of 1992.
3: Timeless track song number 1.
0: We're up to the number 1 song in America. It's by a singer from Barnwell, South Carolina. The neighbors taught him how to play drums, but he wanted a career in boxing or baseball. At 15, he was arrested for breaking into cars. He was sentenced to reform school and formed a gospel group while there with a friend. But after seeing a rock and roll show with Hank Ballard along with Fats Domino, they decided to make a switch. The group's name was the Famous Flames, which turned into the Flames, and the leader of the Flames was James Brown, who entered the Billboard R&B chart May 7, 1966, to become the number one song in America. Here's James Brown with It's a Man's, Man's World.

0: Brown, who entered the Rock and Roll Hall of Fame in the year of 1986 with the number one song in America that entered the Billboard R&B chart May 7th, 1966, called It's a Man's Man's World. You've just heard the top R&B songs in America over the last six decades on Timeless Tracks, America's countdown of the top R&B songs in America over the last six decades. The research for Timeless Tracks comes from the Billboard Book of Number Ones by Fred Bronson, the top R&B singles by Joel Whitburn, and information about the artist comes from various internet sources including Soul Tracks, Oldies, VH1, Biography, and the artist's official web pages. Timeless Tracks is produced by Tyrone Dubois in association with Wind Chimes Productions, and the executive producer of Timeless Tracks is from the studios of Andrew Capra in Los Angeles, California. I'm Tyrone Dubois. Join us again as we go back into time to find the top R&B songs in America over the last six decades. And for more information on our show, you could reach us at www.timelesstraxx.com. I'm Tyrone Dubois, and never stop dreaming.
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1: Requested by Mark. The Jones Girls, of course. I want to say hi again to Jan and Jane. They're loving the tunes tonight. As is Swiss Tony. How you doing, Swiss Tony? In Tenerife right now, you lucky thing. Now, you requested this one. Bit of imagination. Don't forget, Lee John will be at the Margate Soul Weekender, yes! Go grab your tickets now.

it's Tanya requesting that one, The Sound of Imagination, featuring Lee John, of course. I want to say hi to Keith in Cornwall. He goes, evening, Mr. Ingerland. He says, I never thought off orthopedic shoes would work, but I stand corrected. All right, now I normally stick to one joke in the first hour and one in the second, but that did make me laugh, so I thought I'd read it out. I want to say hi to Morrissey. Thank you so much for the really nice comments. I do appreciate that. And I'm going to play this one next because I can and I love it. And I haven't heard it in ages. It's Family Stand and Ghetto Heaven. And Morrissey wants to say hi to all of his friends in sunny Ipswich.

Well, cool, blimey, here we go again. Mr. DJ, how do you go from 103 BPM to 123? Oh, you guys are taking me on a roller coaster ride tonight, I tell you. But I do have one more request, and this one is for Morrissey, who clearly wants to get his disco boots on and have me play this one from DQ, I was going to say. I meant to say GQ, not Dairy Queen. GQ, Make My Dream a Reality. This usually happens towards the end of my show. I get a bit slap happy, you know? Having too much fun. I love you guys, I really do.

requested by Morrissey. That would be GQ. Make my dream a reality. I'm going to squeeze one more in, and it is another request that just came in. And I'm that fast. I am. I can make it happen. It's from Kevlar. Sat on a sandy beach in sunny Barbados. Oh, I'm so jealous. Listening to the tunes. We were in Antigua a couple of weeks ago, and I just love that area. You wanted some loose ends? Let's do it.

my goodness, the sound of Loose Ends, An Emergency, 1984, and playing that one for Kevlar. Thank you so much for listening, I really do appreciate it. Hope you have a wonderful three-day weekend. I will catch you, as I said earlier, on Monday from 6 to 8pm UK time for a very special day. You want to keep it locked to Street Sounds all day long. Until then, I'm going to say God bless. Love you lots. Stay safe. Stay fresh. Stay funky. And stay tuned for Morgan Khan.

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Thank God it's Friday. Love and kisses to you all. The rain was so hot, I needed asbestos gloves to touch the turntables. Making Street Sounds family dreams a reality. Graham will be back next Friday, same time, 7 p.m, same channel with his Funky Fridays. Good evening, my wonderful disco family. For the next 2 hours, I'm bringing you the best disco in town. Wherever you are, whatever you are doing, spinning the very best of 70s disco, pulling through 12-inch versions, no re-edits, all remixes. Hey,

the syndrome became synonymous with disco. Unfortunately, Anita Ward only had one hit in her life. She was on the TK Records label out of Florida, Miami. She should have gone on. Amazing vocalist, very distinctive. Let's head a little more north to New York City. Founded in 1972 by guitarist Nile Rodgers and bassist Bernard Edwards, they became the royalty of disco. Released in 1972, I think it was. I'm trying to think when it was released. 77. Released in 1977 from their debut album. To me, anthemic. Who did not sing? Yowza, yowza, yowza. Chic. Dance, dance, dance.

Also, the TK Records label, Joe Thomas, play those retreats. Lift your spirits and sing. I got a message here from Kashif. Hi, Morgan. Hope all is well. Just been playing great tunes all evening. Thank you so very much. Hope I don't disappoint you. Would you be able to play the following? Silver's Comeback Lover. I haven't got it in my box tonight, Kashif. I'll try to have it out for next week. I'm going to make a note right now. Another message from Jan and Jane. They're in a very, very hot Dubai. Locked in and enjoying the show. Thank you so much. Listen, guys, take care. Be safe. A lot's happening out in the Middle East right now. You know, one of my other favorite labels, I have so many, was Salso Records. The strings, the arrangements, the orchestration. We've had to have one record in a seminar somewhere in some university, you know, Cambridge MBA for disco. This would be the template. Bibu Silvestri, Spring Rain.

see you shaking your groove thing and more. So what's the connection between Peaches and Herb and Denise Williams? Ah, you see, music aficionados, you got it. Peaches and Herb's had a huge ballad with Reunited, and Denise Williams had a likewise massive worldwide number one hit with Free. They both did disco tracks, and this is Denise Williams taking you to the top of the hour. But keep it locked, I'll be back after this for 60 more minutes of 70s disco. No re-edits, no remixes. Denise Williams, I got the next dance. Can I?

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a thing going. Evelyn Champagne, King of Shame fame. I don't know if it's right. Taken from the movie The Last Days of Disco, 1977. 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

John Luongo remix, Halle Lovell. The next three records are kind of diametrically opposed, but all huge in their own respective fields. The first is a northern disco monster. The second track was massive on the west coast of America. And the third was just classic disco track. When you hear it, you just kind of go insane. So who was first one was Frankie Valli in the Four Seasons. The Night, massive, massive track, northern disco. Bruce Johnson, ex of the Beach Boys, went into the studio and created a track that was monstrous around the world called Pipeline. And would end up with a Motown monster.

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How about Diana Ross, Marvin Gaye, Stevie Wonder, all together? Pops, sticking to Motown, we love you.

We are going to up the tempo. We are going to get the party not just started. We've been doing that for the last 2 hours almost. We are going to take it up a tempo. I want you to sweat. I want that sweat pouring on the ground. That is my mission. We're going to have some T Connections and THP and some other masterpieces of 70s disco.

I could use certain adjectives in this song, but I'm not sure it's appropriate. THP Orchestra, Too Hot for Love. They were having fun making that record. Can you imagine? Two more to take you to the top of the hour. And then it's going to be from 11 until 1 in the morning. We're going to have Disco After Dark with Ian Perry. Amazing show. Do keep it locked. The party just goes on and on and on. I can never say this next band because it kind of related to the previous song, the current song, I should say, we've just played. The group is called Poussez. I will spell it for you. P-O-U-S-S-E-Z. I'm sure somebody will tell me my pronunciation is completely wrong. Monstrous. And I'm a sucker for key changes. Never going to say goodbye. Never ever. But here, with you forever.

never gonna say goodbye. I'm gonna get myself out of here. Just time for one more, because Ian Perry's ready to take you through the wee hours with Disco After Dark from 11 p.m. until 1 a.m. And then, of course, it's 24 hours non-stop music until the breakfast show tomorrow morning with our favorite Steve Mack of the Cool Notes. I want to thank you for being part of Pure Disco, for staying here with Street Sounds Radio. We know you have an awful lot of choices, especially on a Friday night when you choose to be with us. 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I'm going to play out with one more. Very uplifting. I just feel in that mood tonight. There's too much negativity around us. We have each other. We have family. Remember, if you're not a member of the Street Sounds Facebook group, do join it. The official Street Sounds group. Like-minded people, you'll never be alone. I'll leave with one important message. Remember, the only important thing? Yeah, L-O-V-E. Love your family, your friends. God bless. See you next Friday, 9 p.m. Remember, Monday bank holiday, we have a very special Luther Day. Very special programming all day Monday, the bank holiday. Take care.

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3: Well, good evening. Happy bank holiday weekend to everyone in the UK. Hope you're all doing well. Starting as always with a big thank you to Morgan Khan. Another wonderful couple of hours of classic disco. Thank you very much, sir. And for the next 2 hours, you're listening to Disco After Dark with me, Ian Perry, and I'm really excited. I've got some amazing remixes and reworks for you tonight. Kicking off with an exclusive, the man like Adra, Knuckles-esque on the remix, a respectful, classy, sublime remix of Odyssey and Native New Yorker.

decade remix album. His one full remix of Drive's Bone. Sending this out to my Caroline. Always and forever your track. That was Real Love. Moving now to the first of a few remixes from Robbie Dunn, Save the Robots.

Heading now into another from the Dr. Packer new Master Mix album. This one alongside Robbie Casablanco, superb rework of the classic jazz funk track. This is Shack Attack, Nightbirds,

0: Street Sounds Radio. 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
2: And we're back, hour two, just after midnight and into the weekend. This is Ian Perry, and you're listening to Disco After Dark until 1 a.m. in the UK. This is Dave Lee and his Boogie Vibe remix, Soul Dharma and Flower. Absolutely love this remix.

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the remix of the Rizzy track from a couple of months ago. Mark Brickman showing real class there. And this one absolutely got the floor going at Brixton Disco Festival a few weeks ago. 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

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We just need to forget about everything. 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

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This is Ian Perry. This has been Disco After Dark. Have a great weekend. Take care. See ya.